As of 7 this morning, ladies, the reading as of 7 o'clock this morning, PSI, we call it the Pollutant Standard Index, PSI readings ranging from 33 to 69, 39 to 69 across the country. And the Blight District is the only district, which is the oil town, is recording a moderate reading this morning of 69. And the Brunei Mara District, where the capital and where I am,

0: elderlies and pregnant women to stay indoors because of the unhealthy situation.
1: Right. So according to my understanding, anything above 50 is starting to affect health. Is that correct? 50 to 51 is moderate. 101 to 200 is unhealthy. 200 and above is very, very bad.
0: Very unhealthy. And above anything 300 is hazardous. So we luckily in Brunei, because the fire is actually in Kalimantan, which is the southern part of Borneo, where Brunei is located on Borneo Island. That's where the origin of the haze. We did not hit 300. Neighboring countries like Malaysia, and particularly in Kuching, hit over 300, where schools were shut. Actually, here in Brunei, schools were also shut for a period of time, and they did home-based learning for at least a week because of health reasons.
1: Wow, okay. Well, I'm glad the situation is better. Yes, the rain has helped. Hopefully you're not going to get too much rain to the point where it floods, though.
0: No, we over here, the rain is nice enough for us. It is heavy, but it does not cause flooding, thankfully.
1: Okay, all right. Let's move on to other news updates.
0: Yes, on a very happy note, the youngest daughter of the King of Brunei, the Sultan of Brunei, is continuing her studies over in King's College, London. And His Majesty actually visited King's College, London just yesterday. And the visit was in preparation for Her Royal Highness Princess Amira Warudatu Bokia. She's only 18 years old, and that's the youngest daughter of His Majesty to undertake her studies at this prestigious institution. Accompanying His Majesty during this visit was His Royal Highness Prince Abdul Mateen, who is also now our Minister of Foreign Affairs. The King visited to tour several learning facilities at the university, where he received briefings from members of the teaching staff on the facilities and learning environment available to students. And among the locations, of course, there's a lecture theatre, science lab, learning room, and even a library. And this visit included the building where His Majesty toured the Guy's Informal Learning Space. And this facility provides students with a dedicated environment for self-directed study and learning. You know, His Majesty is, after all, human and also a father, right? A fatherly figure. She ensures that his daughter gets the best education, of course, over in London. So His Majesty proceeded to the Greenwood Theatre at Guy's campus, where he visited the main lecture theatre. And the tour provided an opportunity for the King to view the university students' accommodation where Her Royal Highness will be studying. Her Royal Highness will undertake a 3-year bachelor's degree in life sciences at King's College London, and it's one of the oldest university-level institutions over in England. The program covers a range of areas, including biochemistry, biophysics, and also immunology. And it provides students with practical skills in areas such as laboratory techniques, data analysis, and experimental design. Her Royal Highness, the 3-year program at King's College will provide an opportunity to pursue higher education in an internationally recognized academic environment with a particular focus on life sciences. Who knew, you know, even the princess also has to go through this, live, of course, in an accommodation away from home and get the best education that her father has, chosen at King's College London.
1: Well, congratulations on, you know, the next step of life for her. College life makes me want to go back to the college years.
0: Right? I also want to go back to college. But, you know, so it's nice to know that, you know, all the way to London, and His Majesty is all the way there with his youngest daughter, the youngest child in particular. She's just 18 years old and she's all grown up now. It's for us Bruneians, to see a young princess go that step is quite moving.
1: Well, we hope her the best, you know, and success in her studies.
0: Hi.
1: Thank you so much, Frankie, for your news updates today. Have a great day. Enjoy the rain and better weather.
0: I apologize once again for the technical issue a while ago. Internet connection.
2: That's okay.
0: It's not It probably may be because of the haze.
1: Yes, the haze has gotten in the way of the internet connection.
2: Thank you so much,
1: Frankie. Have a great day.
0: Have a good weekend. สวัสดีค่ะ
1: นะคะคุณ Frankie Chan นะคะจากบรูไนนะคะก็พูดถึงสภาพอากาศช่วงนี้เนี่ยเริ่มจะมีฝนตกนะคะ